0: Watergate, man. If I was president, I'd start the Watergate all over
1: president's
0: again.
1: All the way wrong. Oh, Watergate. You know, it's all the way wrong.
2: Oh, oh no, they just got caught.
1: Man, they got guitar.
3: Let me tell you. Listen to Sam. Well, I'm not a big politician. Hell, I don't want to be. Why, I wouldn't be the president if the whole world voted for me. Oh, well, they say I'd have to get permission to be alone to think. Well, I'd have to have someone taste my cognac before I could take a drink. Now, partner, being president is not the role to play. No, not for me.

Like today, for instance, what's happening? You know, energy shortage and all that stuff. Why, it's cheaper eating money than food right now, pal, but you still wouldn't get enough. And Washington telling people when to sleep and when to play, when to eat and how to cook it. Do you think I could do it that way?

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1: An obscure body in the SK system, Your Majesty. The inhabitants refer to it as the planet

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And they shall also make gardens and eat the fruit of them. And I will plant them upon their land, which I have given them, your God. And the mountain shall drop sweet wine, and the hill shall melt. And the mountain shall drop sweet wine, and the hill shall melt. And the mountain shall drop sweet wine, and the hill shall melt. And they shall build the waste cities and live in them. And they shall plant vineyards and drink the wine of them and live in them. And they shall plant vineyards and drink the wine of them.

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Every girl wants to be a star for show. You know you are, just hop in the ride and go far, far, far. Cause it only take two.

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If you like to flirt, come on, come on, come on, come on, come on, come on, come on, come on, come on.

0: team. Spirit with a smile, look good in jeans. You know how it works. If you like the flirt, come on, come on, come on, come on, come on, come on, come on, come on, come on, come on, come on, come on, let's rove.
1: Charlie Parker and Train and all these people and Johnny Hodges and all these beautiful alto players back to Ida Hardwick and all these cats say about it too. But y'all don't know hardly them.

Sometimes I wake up, and there it is, this overwhelming feeling that something's missing, something's been lost, like some perfect moment stolen from my dreams that night, and it hangs over me for days like a dark cloud, and it's just

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1: Listen.

When Earth was still young and giants still roamed the Earth, a great sickness came upon them. All of them died, except for a small boy. 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And that was how Earth became.

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This is Lin Sin Sin from Singapore. I shall now read to you a poem in Mandarin.

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1: Bank.
0: You buy? From people. What do we call a man or a boy who sells drugs? It begins with a P. Yeah, that's a form of pusher. But he's a pusher. And a pusher carries a bag of all kinds of drugs. A pusher will sell you any kind of drug you want.
2: Here comes the dope pusher. He's got a bag of things that he will say will make you feel beautiful. Heroin, cocaine, he has some uppers and some downers, and marijuana, and all kinds of good things that will one day have you in pain and agony. Here comes the dope pusher. Here comes the dope pusher.

0: What about things that you sniff up in your nose? If I say to you, cocaine. Now what about things that you sniff up in your nose? If I say to you, cocaine. And the doctor hasn't prescribed it for us. You know what I mean? Right. So cocaine, they take it and they put it up the nose. And then they go, and it goes in the membrane. Membranes take it in, and then they feel high. And the more you snort it and sniff it, the more you're burning your membranes.
1: Here comes the dope pusher. Here comes the dope pusher. Here comes the dope pusher.
0: And just put them up in your nose forever and ever. How about that? And just put them up in your nose forever and ever.

0: So what we're saying is, no matter who it is or what it is, if somebody offers you pills or something like that, you're going to say what?
1: No.
0: No, thank you.
2: Here comes the dope pusher. Here comes the dope pusher. Here comes the dope pusher. Here comes the dope pusher.

0: live with is big bases. Come in. Well, what do you say?
1: Well,
0: you
1: know, kid. Hey, that different lift.
0: How come you all ain't swinging?
1: Well, Mama told us not to swing.
0: What? Well, let me vamp you down.
1: Grab a job.
2: Oh, that wasn't a bit nice. You have made me very angry. Very angry indeed.

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Frustration that has no lips. Frustration that has no lips. Frustration that has no lips.

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1: Nothing.
0: Well, don't you miss dancing?
1: Oh, sure, Bob. 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

0: 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This music's for dancing, it ain't for memorizing.
1: Oh, so now you don't think I know how to dance. All right, I'll tell you what. Put a fast song on and turn it up.
0: Huh?
1: I said put a fast song on and turn it up. Hey.

The Pygmies have invented a fabulous musical technique. You ask the flute to speak to you, and you reply to the flute. It's a conversation between man and his own musical instrument.